You from the gang called the Markets in New Street. Your shenanigans can be chased by the police. 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You've been out watching how your world fucks up.

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Great granddaddy fought in Gallipoli. He's the only

0: If I need a uh-oh to take your girl, spend a bit of your cash for me, 'cause then she might be happy. 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
1: You're pulling out the same string.

Listen to the rhyme, listen to the clock tick tock, the hands of time ticking, talking, constantly revolving. Listen to the problems of the world that needs solving. Listen to the child crying in the crib, and listen to the sick act that the daddy did. See, daddy turned his back on all of his responsibilities.

Away from me, oh, the way I hear the melody, the waves bring clarity, running through me. You can't take this away from me.

couleur 3. 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Look ahead, the crowd.

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1: In such an intimate, beautiful setting with beautiful, wonderful people. And yeah, we have one more song, but we live in a pretty messed up world. But it's nights like this that keep us all alive and keep us striving to be better people, happier people, peaceful people together. And we love you all very much. And thanks again. 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

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But the person I listen to as a youth, you know, is Ura, you know, with that father, you know what I mean? And many different DJs like, you know, Ben Sarkapone and Ninja and, you know, Jayute and thing, you know what I mean? Big youth, you know what I mean?

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0: Just one. Watch the one who touched down. 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

Right now, you're wriggling and jiggling alongside the man that we call Jean-Marc. And this is the Radio Color Trois. And this is Republica Kalukuta. Sing! And when it comes to lyrics, we bring lyrics and vibes. Jamalski in the ride. How are you?